shirts and wait for further instructions. Starting the microphone business, I've got one message for the next decade.

er P11 Dance. Once you can hear a suckling show, thought I ever gonna see my old pop, and I know you ever gonna

do it, so can you. I hear you all ask out the meaning of scab, while I'm the professor, and all I can tell you is why you're still sleeping, the saints are still weeping, those things you call dead haven't yet had the chance to be born. I'm the Scab Man.